Thank you very much. Mark Juliana, Ivor Neem, Jasper Højby, Phronesis, for now. And thanks very much. Please stick around. We'll be back shortly.

the prophetic cross dancer, the gift and the rift, the present and desert, the field of lead woods.

currents of the air ran through me. 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The winged seed or the flurries of your trees?

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Stones cry out, witnesses alive, the portal is open, hole in the sky. 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

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I haven't bought yet. One take.

0: The thing.
1: But he died from alcohol, and they're not afraid.
0: But if you ride dull shit, it doesn't do any good what you're doing.
2: Be civilized people.

0: book deals with epiphenomenalism, which has to do with consciousness as a mere accessory of physiological processes whose presence or absence
1: makes no difference.
0: Whatever are you doing?

0: Mrs. Joyce.
1: Hello there.
0: Virginia Woolf.
2: I'm losing my mind.
0: Marcel Proust.
3: Je me souviens plus.
0: F. Scott Fitzgerald. Ernest Hemingway.

0: Kingsley Amis. Doris Lessing. Vladimir Nabokov.
1: Hello, little girl.
0: William Golding. J.G. Ballard.
2: Instrument Baker.
0: Richard Brautigan.

0: Petra Glass.
1: That was a snail.
0: Gore Vidal.
2: Oh, it makes me mad.
0: John Updike. Run, run, run, run, run, run, run. Kazuo Ishiguro.
3: Also, Jeff.
0: Malcolm Bradbury.
3: Stroke John Steinbeck, stroke Jay Zander.
0: Ian Banks.
1: Two orange
0: A.S. Fire. Martin Davis. Brett Easton Ellis. Umberto Eco.
4: I don't understand this either.
0: Gabriel Garcia Marquez.
5: Mikasa Lucas.

We'd all been thinking about something lately, baby. Come sit down here, I got something to tell you. You know, these past few days have been magical. You made me feel like $100 last night. And the breakfast you cooked up this morning tasted like it was made from the big restaurant in the sky. Nonetheless, I noticed lately that you've been thinking about settling down and getting us a little cabin in the woods together. Maybe a couple chickens, a couple dogs, a couple kids. You know, and I really think that sounds lovely, baby, but I got something real important to tell you. So I hope you're sitting down. Here it comes, baby.

0: to chew them on them all.
1: Don't know about you, well. Indeed.
0: It's you?
2: Hey, what's happening?
0: Cascus is bloody cold, eh? It's red, what do you see?
1: Still must be off.
0: Major sweet fat

0: all the little children and rumble around beneath the bed. Tell them all kind of stories. I can't help but get them stuck in their head. And then I take out some of your lifestyle. You can blame it on the beast of the night. You know it was me. Same as you know wrong and right.
1: I was the devil.

0: Okay, Debbie. There's a San Francisco cop in there picking her up. He's taking her back. Go tell Pete, huh?
1: I'll take it. You, right? A 30-30, a 30-06. Lawrence M. Powers. I'm going to sign it now. Lawrence M. Powers.
2: Hey, Lawrence. Lawrence?
1: Yeah.
2: Is this a friend of yours here?
1: Oh, yeah, you're funny. Very funny. $200 for both of you.
0: We gotta go.
1: $200, right?

tune rhymes, the motherfuckers remember where the thought is. I brought all this so you can survive when law is lawless. Feelings, sensations that you thought

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Surely no one has let the cold jig their knees quite happily. Lined up a ruler against the seam where the sky on a too full stomach tucks itself into the sea. Only I see the water, sugar glazed to stillness, like two taps with a spoon would split its lid in two. The wind that burls me does not feel second hand. It's as true as a first word that repaints the front room it cuts through. Sounds stretch to an echo, so no one remembers how language used to land. The sand is out the packet new, branded with my shoes. Maybe the sun is knackered too, like each of us, wrapped up in our work and ourselves, dreaming of being shelled from our backpacks and swallowed by the beach. Maybe it's a parent, too tired to keep playing the lies through their teeth, because all pain is small change in the cost of wonder. Rising somewhere else while we see it sleep, returning its light in the nick of time, so that not a grain is lost, not a bloat of cloud burst, not a wave out of place. I must be the first. Everything I have was given to me clean, like the sky burns just to blush my face. I have held it up, ungloved, crushed seaweed beneath me, breathed in the beach until I have a new set of lungs. But I have never wiped sunrise down my jumper to get rid of fingerprints. I never took my shoes off as I came in.

It's out of our control. It's not like he wants to kill. He just doesn't want to die. You know what I'm saying? It's that situation when you got, we are living in a war zone. I feel like I can represent my generation so much because I honestly did not care whether I lived or died. But now, I cannot die. I can't leave until this shit straight. You know, I'm not suicidal. I can't go until y'all really know what time it is. And then after that, boom, it's all over. And we can see, you know, how this shit fall. But that's not what it is. The reason being is because if I can't live free, if I can't live the same, I don't want to be here. Because God has cursed me to see what life should be.

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It was bin day. 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

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He heard the snap of the letterbox flap. 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Box set of his favourite TV show? 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

0: Πάμε και λίγο Beta Band και τα υπόλοιπα αργότερα.
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2: Look, Tommy, we know you're getting a hard time off Lizzie, but there's really no need to take it out on us.
0: Doesn't it make you proud to be Scottish?
3: It's shite being Scottish. We're the lowest of the low. The scum of the fucking earth. The most wretched, miserable, servile, pathetic trash that was ever shat into civilization. Some people hate the English. I don't. They're just wankers. We, on the other hand, are colonised by wankers. Can't even find a decent culture to be colonised by. We're ruled by effete assholes. It's a shite state of affairs to be in, Tommy, and all the fresh air in the world won't make any fucking difference.
1: Sorry, man. Not like... No, I'm sorry.
4: I can't appreciate it, Tommy. 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

0: calling you early this morning.
1: The phone's on. 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
0: yeah.
1: I'll get up.

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Egyptian mummies of early dances.

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It's so hard to express what's in my mind with words, because they never, like, actually catch the essence of what I'm saying. It's like, it's not my language, I don't know. I mean, we were supposed to go up the hill. It's getting quite late, so yeah, it was very nice to meet you. Can I have your number?

It's out of our control. It's not like he wants to kill. He just doesn't want to die. You know what I'm saying? It's that situation when you got, we are living in a war zone. I feel like I can represent my generation so much because I honestly did not care whether I lived or died. But now, I cannot die. I can't leave until this straight. You know, I'm not suicidal. I can't go until y'all really know what time it is. And then after that, boom, it's all over. And we can see, you know, how this fall. But that's all it is. The reason being is because if I can't live free, if I can't live straight, then the next man, I don't want to be here. Because God has cursed me to see what life should be like.

For the second time this week, he plugs in the external drive. He clicks through his archive to find the folder he needs. He knows this path well. He was bored with himself, tired of routine. Three live cams left him limp. The sounds of commerce a complete turn off. And the films these days, with their surgery scars and bad tats, and it's all stepmoms and stepsisters now. What the fuck's all

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And now he knows where to find it. IMG 4329. The flushed flesh of new love in summer. 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IMG 4378. Fastening the strap of a sharpened shoe on a hotel table. The puckish promise of a bended knee. IMG 4398. A borrowed hoodie and a bruised thigh. The absinthe eyes of afternoon afterglow. And the suspense of more to come. IMG 4457. 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The sleeping Venus in a half-painted kitchen has hopeful spermatozoa raced to an oval's open arms. IMG 4382. An intimate close-up of a solitary act sent like a love letter long, long ago. Secretly sated once again, he softly ascends to the bedroom and slips gently under covers to join a snoring spouse. In the almost dark, she's hardly aged a day. When he removes his glasses, she looks just the same as she does in the pixels of those old JPEGs. Those low-res memories buried in folders within folders.